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1: 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Yours truly, Mr. J, was in the building on a Saturday night. Got my brother DJ HD in the mix lab. 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Each and every Saturday night, we just bring the VIP status to you. No matter where you at, no matter what you're doing, you're VIP. And if you're going out tonight, we are your official pregame party. Make sure you tell a friend, we in the building. Tap in with us on Instagram. Let's have some fun. It's Saturday night. It's the weekend, huh? Weekends of Woods is officially activated. Hit us up on Instagram right now at 105.3 R&B, and of course at You Know HD. And if you want to holler at me at Mr. J Woods 1, that's MRJYWOODS, the number one, my brother HD. Let's get to it. It's Saturday night. It's 105.3 R&B.

0: 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We just grown, having fun. HD's in the mix. I'm in the building. 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Tell a friend, we going crazy. Yeah. We here till midnight. 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
0: 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We back. Listen, I need some birthday shout-outs. 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If it's your birthday, we got you. Huh? You partying? What are we doing? It's Saturday night.

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2: 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We having a good time on the VIP section. I told you, everybody, you, your mama, your cousin, them, y'all all VIP at this party. Make sure you tell a friend to tap in. We got another hour to go. 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Spell it out, you know HD, and of course at Mr. J Woods One. That's MRJAYWOODS. The number one Saturdays. It's just never been the same, man. We partying, we having a good time, we grown. We celebrating birthdays. We enjoying life. We enjoying the weekend. We enjoying this Saturday night. We're going to be right back in 6 minutes. Tell a friend to go ahead and tap in with us right now at 105.3 on Instagram. All right? HD, take a break. Let's come right back to it, all right? It's 105.3 R&B.

0: and the couleur of the day. 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
5: 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But right now, 105.3 is back with another set of the best throwbacks in today's R&B.

0: While you stand on business on the JOB, so do we. By playing Charlotte's best throwbacks. 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In today's R&B.
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3: 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Feel that chain now. Yeah. Shonda Paul. 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
3: 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I told y'all Saturdays we having a good time. If you missed the first hour, you don't want to miss the second hour. That's all I'm saying. Tap in with us right now, Instagram at 105.3 R&B, at Mr. J Woods 1, at You Know HD. Let me find out whose birthday it is. I want to tell your people's happy birthday on Instagram right now. Let's shout them out. Let's make them feel good. What they say, let's shine the light on them. It's the VIP section where everybody, including you, your mama, your cousin too, y'all all VIP at this party. All right, HD's in the mix. J Woods, I'm here. It's Saturday night. Let's keep going. Queen City, it's 105.3 R&B.

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3: 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So you better tap in with her all week long. And, you know, Weekends with Woods, I got a new show Sundays, 5 to 7, The Reset. It's just, we're going to call it The Sunday Reset, because we're resetting for the week, getting you ready for Monday. But in the meantime, it's still Saturday, and we still partying, and we still VIP right now. Tap in with us right now on Instagram at 105.3R&B, and of course, at Mr. J Woods 1, and at You Know HD. It's Saturday night, we partying. HD, you going crazy, my brother. You going crazy. But we still got about another 20 more minutes in this mix, so let's keep partying. Saturday night, Queen City and Surround. You know the vibes. It's 105.3 R&B.
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3: 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HDJ Woods, you know the vibes. 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It don't matter where you at, what you're doing. 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HDJ Woods.

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Again, that's YouKnowHD. And make sure you follow me on Instagram at MrJWoods1. That's MrJayWoods, the number one. Queen City, we had a good time. I'm back in this thing tomorrow. You know the vibes. 5 p.m. to 7 p.m., the new Sunday reset. And make sure y'all tap in with HD all over the city all week long. Be safe, Queen City. Be smart, Queen City. Get to the money, Queen City. And tell a friend to tell a friend. We'll be back next Saturday, all right? Be careful. I love y'all. It's Saturday night. It's 105.3 R&B.

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0: Hey, yo, this is D.L. Hughley. 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You also get a note from the GED section. 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And finally, what clown deserves the Shoe Booty of the Week award? And you also get to hear the latest Short Bus record banger. 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

catch it. 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I'm trying to see how deep you are, and believe me, shawty, I ain't talking about no intimate conversation. 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

0: right, this your girl Tawana Lewis. 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

0: Good morning, good people. I'm Erica Campbell, and welcome to Get Up Weekends. Hey, good morning, Griff.
1: What up, Doll E? Listen, y'all, coming up this hour, Erica's going to be sharing her faith walk, and today we're talking with Donald Lawrence. He's going to be with me as we host the number one gospel competition ever, How Sweet the Sound.
0: Very nice, very nice. Also, the ENG True Hollywood Bible story this week is a story of Peter walking on water. Y'all know that one. Plus, Griff will share his joys and concerns. Griff, how you feeling today?
1: I need to be honest. Donald Lawrence ain't going to be with me. I'm going to be with him. So just put that out there.
0: Thank you.
1: I'm actually really excited about my therapy sessions, E.
0: Really nice. Listen, Jesus and therapy, we believe in it over here. As you can see, we got a full hour. So don't miss it. It's Get Up Weekends with me, Erica Campbell.

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3: Yes, it is time for the Faith Walk of the Day. And I grew up hearing, I will bless the Lord at all times, and his praise shall continually be in my mouth, from Psalms 34 and 1. And we always just attributed that to just being a moment where you had this exuberant praise. But if you really do your research and study in Scripture, this Scripture, he said this at a time when he was in danger. He had gone back to Goliath's hometown and was standing in the house of the king. And the Bible says when David pretended mad before the king, it literally, you know, it, some Bibles, certain versions that you read at the top, it'll tell you what the Scripture is about. And it literally said when David pretended to be mad before the king, this is what he said in front of the king while he was in danger. I will bless the Lord at all times, and his praise shall continually be in my mouth. Scripture says he was rolling on the floor and spittle was running down his beard. But what he was doing while he was acting crazy is he was giving God praise, because he needed protection, because he had the boldness and the craziness to walk up in the very town where he killed their giant. He killed Goliath, cut their head off with his own sword, and ended up back there some kind of way. Don't tell me that there's situations where you can't praise God. And yes, it is. If he could show us in Scripture that I can praise God when my life is in danger, then we literally can. I love when my father-in-law gives a testimony about how they didn't have much money, and they found this little apartment, and I think it was just, Joy was just a newborn baby, and Warren was little, and he, you know, his job was off and on and off and on, and he was praying for God to supply all his needs according to his riches and glory, and heard a big crash in the middle of the night, and came out, and somebody had hit the one car that he had, and he had an interview the next day. And he, Warren said, he, even though he was little, he remembers his dad going outside, standing in the middle of the street, going, looking up to heaven, going, thank you. He didn't cuss, he didn't scream at the people, he didn't lose it, he said thank you. Learning to give God praise in the craziest of situations is a different kind of maturity. It's a different kind of blow to hell. It sends a different message to heaven about how you feel about the God that you serve. We will all face difficult times. We will all go through tough times. But what kind of praise can you still give God when it hurts? Can you still give God when you lose? Can you still give God when it all falls apart or your loved one goes on to be with him? Do you know how to really praise God in all times, at all times? That's a different mindset. It's a different, the enemy got to go back and try again. He gonna try again, but he can't win with that kind of mindset, because you know how to praise God in the craziest of situations. You don't lose your faith. You don't fall apart. I'm not saying you don't hurt. I'm not saying you don't cry. I'm not saying it's not difficult, because it is. But when you choose and you make a decision to praise God at all times and let his praise continually be in your mouth, you see a different kind of maturity rise up within you. I pray that you have that kind of faith today. To praise him through the tough times, to give him glory when it hurts, to thank him even when things get taken from you. When you learn how to praise God, that's a different kind of maturity, and I believe God responds to that kind of faith. I believe heaven responds to that kind of faith. I believe you push back the darkness with that kind of faith. I believe that you are more than a conqueror when you got that kind of faith. So today, I want you to learn to praise him in all circumstances. That is my faith walk for today. Y'all get into Psalms 34 and 1. Let it bless and change

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5: Get Up Mornings with Erica Campbell. I'm Cheryl Jackson. Coming up next, I get the opportunity to chat it up with Donald Lawrence. He is the host and ambassador for the number one gospel competition, How Sweet the Sound. Right now, here he is with words on Get Up Mornings with Erica Campbell.
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0: Mornings with Erica Campbell. I'm Cheryl Jackson. That's Donna Lawrence with Words. And on the line with me is one of my absolute faves, and he knows it. It's Donald Lawrence. Hey, Donald.
1: Hey, my sister. How are you?
0: I'm doing well. Doing well. Listen, I'm really excited that you are a part once again. Like, you've been probably a part since the inception of How Sweet the Sound, but you're also hosting and being a part of it this year as well, the number one gospel competition. Talk about your participation down through the years.
1: Yeah, I was pretty much the host on the first installment of it, which was sponsored by Verizon. It brought me on as like a host, but in that, you know, I just kind of became the brand ambassador for the actual event and all that it represents. And I think that choirs are just a part of our culture. I tell everybody the choir is an institution. It is trained like the best singers in the world. It has given us Whitney and Aretha and so many more. I always say it's like a non-accredited conservatory.
0: Yes.
1: It has taught the best musicians, the best artists. Anybody that you love has been influenced or some way or another from the gospel choir. So I've been a champion for choirs, what they represent. And, you know, hosting this event for the years that I've done it, it's been great. It's a celebration of choirs. I mean, we pitch it as a competition, but it's really just a celebration of gospel music and a celebration of choir and choir culture.
0: I love it. And JJ described it as a concert / competition because you get so much even from the artist, right?
1: Mm-hmm. Definitely, because I think that we've always say iron sharpens iron. I think when you get into like an atmosphere of great choirs, it just makes your greatness show up, and it makes you go back and rehearse more and train more and never let up off of, you know, really honing your gift. I still study a lot. As long as I've been doing this, I go back and study so much. And I remember really watching a Michael Jackson interview where they asked him if there was anything different that he could do with his career, what would he do? And he said, rehearse more. And I just really think that you never get too good to stop rehearsing.
0: Mm-hmm. And I know how you perfect voices. Like, a choir under Donald Lawrence sounds like one voice in each section. Like, seriously.
1: I do love me a good blend. And so I always look at it as a recipe. And I definitely love just the art of choir. I always say that I'm a choir, or a choir and background vocal connoisseur. I like both. I definitely put the work in when it's time for us to do stuff. My team doesn't rehearse all the time, but when we do rehearse, it's intense. And it's sometimes like 10 to 12 hour days.
0: Wow.
1: So, you know.
0: Wow. Listen, How Sweet the Sound is happening May 30th at the Anthem in Washington, D.C., featuring J.J. Harrison and Youth for Praise, Kiara Sheard Kelly, Ja'Kalen Carr, David and Tamla Mann, Donald Lawrence hosting, all of them judging, and special guest, our very own Griff. He's going to be in the building, too. It's going to be crazy. Y'all get your tickets and meet us there. Donald, thank you so much.
1: All right. Thank you, Cheryl.
0: You're welcome. 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
6: In Matthew 14:22, Jesus had just finished feeding the masses.
7: Man, Bartholomew, can you believe we just fed all them people?
8: Let me tell you something, guys. That was a lot of people.
7: High that was five, a whole man. Lot of people.
8: That was good.
7: Man, fished five loaves,
8: Jesus,
7: man. That kid's lunch. He did that. You the bomb, JC.
9: So thank y'all. Thank y'all, man. Thank y'all.
7: We going to get in this boat?
8: You coming with us, Jesus?
9: No. You know, man, y'all go ahead, dip. I'm going to walk because I need to kind of chop it up with my pops a little bit and hook up on the other side.
8: You sure?
7: All right.
8: We got room.
9: Dude, I'm Jay.
7: I'll put my bad, JC. Okay. We'll meet you on the other side.
8: That's my dude. That's my holy homie right there.
7: JC.
8: My holy homie. Yeah. Hey, Judas, come on. Judas so shifty.
7: I don't trust him.
6: Then later.
7: Oh my God, where'd the storm come from?
8: Man, you know I'm seasick, man.
7: Oh, man. Hey, bat down the hatches.
8: Hey, man.
7: What are we gonna do?
8: This is crazy right here.
7: This boat is going crazy.
8: Look.
7: Somebody,
8: look.
7: Where's Jesus?
8: Where's JC?
7: Hey, JC.
8: JC.
7: Hey, wait.
8: Peter.
7: Is that look like a ghost? Is that?
8: Peter, don't cuss, Peter.
9: It's your boy. It's your cousin. It's your nephew. It's your savior.
7: You. That's you? I don't know if that's you.
9: It's
7: Jesus,
9: me.
7: If it's really you, tell me to come to you so I can walk on water too.
9: You sure?
7: Yeah.
9: You sure you want to come?
7: Yeah, I'm ready.
9: You sure you want to come?
7: Can I
8: Peter, be careful, man. That don't look like, I don't know if that's him.
7: I think that.
9: Come get what you want.
7: All right. Oh my God, I'm walking on. Oh my God.
8: Peter!
7: Yeah. Oh no, I'm sinking!
9: No. Keep your eyes on me.
7: Okay.
9: You
7: I'm coming
9: don't
7: back.
9: Have to worry.
7: I'm coming. Oh,
9: and
7: man.
9: Don't you be afraid.
7: Oh, my God.
9: Walk upon this water.
7: Jesus.
9: I got your back today.
8: I was going to walk out first, but you know, Peter had jumped in front of me.
10: Me too.
8: Peter ain't even been in a clique that long.
10: You new to the game, man.
8: New to the game. Oh, new disciple face.
5: The moral of the story is, if you're in a storm, it's okay to get out the boat as long as you keep your eyes on Jesus.
9: So when you get in trouble, keep your eyes on me. And if you need some of my music, go buy my CD. I'm Jesus.
8: Woo! Yeah! That's the holy homie right there! That's the holy homie, though!
11: Kirk Franklin, no.
7: Kirk
11: Franklin. And we love him playing too much. 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
11: Ladies and gentlemen.
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1: Well, saints of the Most High God, we are coming to you live from the Get Up Church of Our Lord, Baptist, non-denominational, denominational, AME, CME, ENG, LMNOP, Apostolic Church of God in Christ. All right, now, Brother Griff, let the Lord use you.
2: Thank you, FLP.
1: You are the...
2: But first, giving honor to God who's ahead of my life, I'd like to say I'm glad to be in the house of the Lord one more time, Elder Cheryl.
1: Uh-huh.
2: Because he brought me from a mighty, mighty long way. Brother Laughing Lenny, I could have been dead, sleeping in the grave, but God is good.
1: All the time.
2: And all the time.
1: God is good.
2: Yes, yes, yes. I have a packed day on this Battle of Puebla, this Cinco de Mayo. I'm going to be on a post tonight on Fox 5 in Atlanta. Catch me on that. And then later I'm going to be interviewed by Kaylin Carr and Nico for my book, Cats and Puppies. But let me tell you what I'm very excited about today. Therapy. Man, I love my therapist. Ladies and gentlemen, we talk about therapy on this show all the time. Get you some. Stop listening. Stop saying, well, I don't know, you know, and then you look one time, and then you don't look no more. Keep looking, man. Find you some good therapy. Find you somebody that's going to help you get a breakthrough so you can be better. I'm happy about the therapy because I was about to have a trigger. And now I know when I had these triggers what to do to start. You know, I always been talking myself off the cliff, but I've been not saying the right things to myself as I talk myself off the cliff. So now I know you don't have to go off the cliff. Actually, get away from the ledge. Thank you, Holy Spirit. They don't even know. somebody in that car right now saying, Griff, happy Cinco de Mayo. Back at you. But somebody else is saying, Griff, I'm going to therapy. Good. You get to say, ain't he all right? Somebody else saying, yeah, get away from the cliff. That is brilliant. I know. You get to say, ain't he all right? But if you like me and you know, man, I'm going to be sitting 5 minutes early on my Zoom waiting for my therapist today screaming, ain't he all right? Love therapy.
1: Yeah.
2: I need it.
1: I know that's right.
2: I need it.
1: Absolutely.
2: Need it.
1: I'm glad you found a really good one. That, you know,
2: finally.
1: I mean,
2: mm-hmm. Yeah, finally. I've been
1: really
2: firing so many
1: anymore.
2: Of them.
1: Yeah. Why was you firing them, Griff?
2: Because they start listening to my stories instead of saying, you know, because my stories is fun and cringy, and they just be like, and then what your mama do? And then what you? And then what you? Like, I feel like they just eating popcorn and Reese's Pieces and...
1: Enjoying the story.
2: Enjoying the story.
3: enjoying right. Your life.
2: Right. Help me.
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0: Hey, everybody, it's Get Up Weekends. It's your girl, Erica Campbell, and my Ericaism is coming up this hour. And one thing about me is I've found freedom in just being myself, and I'll share more. Plus, we'll talk to Renee Spearman, Kim Burrell, and Montel Jordan. They have a new song called You Chose Me.
1: Kim Burrell, can't you tell?
0: Yeah.
1: We'll also have some fun with this week's Get Up Bowl. Chinese car makers created a car with an in-vehicle toilet.
0: No,
1: and we're going to ask the Get Up Church, would you get one? Don't miss it. It's the second hour of Get Up Weekends with Erica Campbell.

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3: You know, this is going to sound weird, but I find myself having to be more of myself lately. So let me tell you what I mean. I have a really good ability to kind of move past things. You know, I know how to kind of process it. I don't ignore it. I deal with how I feel, but I make a decision of how I'm going to feel about it, how much I'm going to let it annoy me or bother me or stay in my mind. And I find myself being able to have the ability to go, it is what it is. I can't change it. Even if I tried, I'm just going to allow myself to get over it, feel how I feel, and keep it moving. And I find myself having to do that a lot lately. You know, when you have people that are in your life that put a demand on you, and you know that it's for a season, you know, you can be there for them, mentors, mentees, you know, all those things, and people that you love and people that you care about, and you're trying to help them to a certain extent. But there comes a time when the cutoff has to happen. And if the person that you've spent time with doesn't see it like that, it can come off mean. It can come off as not caring. But y'all know me, and I always tell you, I've learned to care without carrying. I've learned to listen to what God wants to do, but make sure that Erica is not trying to play God in people's life. But people like that. They like people, and they, you know, every day they can call you about everything they're crying over, never with the intention of healing. They can call you about all the problems and talk about the same problems. Listen, if you've been in my life, and y'all know me, I'm super Jesus-y, but I believe he's going to heal me, bring me through, bring me out. And I do know that God gives me the option to choose him. So if God, the creator of the universe, gives me an opportunity to choose them, then other people in your life have the right to choose something different. And that doesn't mean they're being mean when they choose themselves. But you have to know how to process it. And so, you know, I find myself, you know, lately having to be honest about seasons coming to an end, being honest about, you know, loads that I cannot carry. You know, in this position of first lady now, some interesting meetings the past few weeks just been, whew, you know what I mean? And I can care or I cannot care. And I'm going to do a combination of both. I'm going to love you. I'm going to pray for you. I'm going to talk to you. And then I'm going to let that problem be yours, because it's not mine. My problem, my job, my assignment is to lead you spiritually. And so that's what I want to do, you know, and I'll do my best to do that. I will stretch myself to capacity to make sure that I give as much as I can, right? And then when it comes to an end, I'm going to leave it in your lap. And hopefully I've given you enough to learn and to grow. Listen, you can use this for your kids. You know, you can be stressed about them for the whole rest of your life, but you can care, but you can't carry grown people. You just can't. Not even in church, because my job is to point you to Jesus. Jesus, even in this, even to Get Up Mornings, my job is to point you to Jesus. So I have a responsibility to point you to Jesus. But what I'm not going to do is spend my life worrying about something that you wanted to remain your problem. If you wanted to remain your problem, good luck and God bless. But I just can't do it. So I find myself being a whole lot of Erica Campbell lately, learning how to release people and let go. And sometimes I'll make a PSA, a public service announcement. Sometimes I'll tell you, and sometimes I won't, because you have your own interpretation of what it is, and that is fine. Y'all gotta let people go. When people want to leave, yo, let them. Listen, life will bring them back, or they won't. I know we love telling ourselves, because that makes us feel better. You're going to need me. Sometimes they don't. Sometimes they just moving on, and that is okay, too. But you have to free yourself to be yourself, because that's what you have the right to do. Free yourself to be yourself. Now, who are you? That's a whole nother story. We'll have that another talk. We'll have that talk another day. But I want you to be free to be yourself, all that God has called you to be. All right? That is my Erica-ism for the day. Griff calls me a tomboy, but I'm really not. I'm not going to sit around and whine. I'm not going to sit around and whine over stuff. You do call me a tomboy.
4: I do all the time, but the fact that you still debating.
3: No, I'm saying, I'm not debating. I mean, you can have your opinion. They don't have to be mine. You can feel that way. Don't have to be mine. That's what I'm saying.
4: Now you're going to turn the whole thing on me?
3: No, I'm just saying. It's Get Up Mornings. Y'all know what's happening, y'all. Stick around.
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3: Joining us today is gospel artist Renee Spearman with the legendary Kimberell and the amazing Montel Jordan. They're all here. Welcome to Get Up Mornings, you guys.
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3: Montel, why don't you briefly introduce the song and then we'll come back and talk more about it.
5: We have a great song called You Chose Me. Me being on the song with Renee and with Kim is just a remarkable kiss from God that I do believe he chose me to be there, to be a part of this. And it's a song that's doing some amazing things and changing some hearts for people to understand not just us choosing God, but recognizing he chose us first.
3: I love it. 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
6: Thank you, God, for giving us our identity in you. We can know who we are because we know whose we are. And we don't have to work for your approval. You've called us by name.

0: Chose Me by Renee Spearman featuring Kim Burrell and Montel Jordan. Mm. Renee, what inspired you to write this one and how did you make this collaboration happen?
1: God has blessed us with so many gifts and we just wanted to write a song letting him know how much we appreciate him for what he's given us. And we're going to use the gift that he's given us to bring glory to his name. And I just wanted to get a great artist on there. So, of course, I called Kim Burrell and I called Montel Jordan and they both said yes.
0: I love it. I love it. Kim, your vocal delivery always carries such depth and conviction and it is a masterclass every time you sing. How do you feel when people say that about you?
2: It's because she's Kim Burrell. Can't you tell? E, stop playing.
0: Griff, shut up.
2: Okay, my bad. Hey, Kim.
3: He has proven to you that he doesn't know how to shut up, and we're so happy about that. Thank you all for allowing us to be on. Hearing that it's a masterclass, first of all, I'm more than happy and more than moved. And then it coming from you, Grammy Award winning songwriter, singer, lady. And so that makes all the difference in the world to be recognized as anything that could be masterful. This is a God thing. Renee has an anointing. I like to call it the anointing of the Midas touch. She has an anointing to write. And a long time ago, I saw her in Vegas when our great Dr. Bobby Jones was bringing us all together. We've got to find a way in some way so we can get Griff to make us laugh. We need to all come back together again. I talk to Dr. Bobby quite often, not more than Renee does, but we're very proud of that relationship with Dr. Jones because he is the father of what I consider to be Black gospel television.
2: For sure.
3: And
2: for
3: us to be at this place, for me to be singing alongside of Montel Jordan is mind-blowing for me. I remember when I used to look at him on TV, marry him twice and then break up with him and then marry him again because he went to a commercial. You know, I was really jacked up with that. And so to this day, I still sing his sounds, his songs, and I'm honored to be on this song with he and Renee.
0: I love it. Wow. I love it. Montel, how is it for you with having so many R&B hits? People are really excited about the fact that you just love the Lord the way you do. Like, you are not shy about it. How do you reconcile both sides of yourself?
4: Yeah, well, it's interesting that a lot of people don't know or didn't know that I love Jesus. Like, that it's possible to be working outside of the church and outside of ministry and still be doing the work of the Lord in the spaces where God allows me to be. And so I think this song, one, bridges the gap that allows gospel to be able to reach people who may not ever go to a church or may not listen to gospel music, right, but they are familiar with my voice. So I reconcile it by saying, man, God can reach anyone.
0: Griff, you know I always hog the music artist, so go ahead, ask.
2: No. But Kim, when you wrote this song, did you say, Renee, when you wrote it, did you say, that's Kim's voice I hear when I'm writing, and then I'm going to add Montel Jordan? Was like those the perfect two for you?
1: Yes, they absolutely were. Like Erica was saying that we love Kim's voice, and so I just wanted her on my song. And then Montel, to me, he was just the best R&B voice. And they just gelled so well together. So I'm so grateful.
0: I love, love, love it. Guys, we are talking to Renee Spearman, Kim Burrell, and Montel Jordan. Their latest single is called You Chose Me. And make sure that you download it today. Thank y'all all for coming today. I love each and every one of you. May God continue to bless you all. Thank you for being with us today.
1: Thank you.
3: Can I just say in closing, we thank you too.
0: I love that. It's Get Up Mornings. Y'all, I'm Erica Campbell. Love you and I mean it. Stick around. It gets better and better. 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
3: All right, Cheryl, what are we talking about today?
4: So oftentimes I find these articles and it just has my head scratching, right? I was like, I got to share this as a Get Up Poll. All right. As technology progresses, we'll begin to see some things created and invented that will have us all scratching our heads. So, kind of feel like the Jetson era. Remember when you grew up, it was like, man, that's going to be the future. We're going to have flying cars. We're going to have, you know, robots as maids running, going through our homes. Anyway, according to the BBC, Chinese car makers just patented a voice-controlled in-vehicle toilet. Mm-hmm. It'll be a toilet seat under the passenger seat. It's designed for long trips or traffic, which will include an exhaust stem and waste storage and all the things. So you have
3: Where does the poop go?
5: Now, love the idea because I'll be having to pee in the car and I'll be hoping I got a Gatorade bottle or something. But,
3: What, Griff?
5: No, I ain't the. Yeah, I'm a dude. Like, there's a bunch of dudes. You have your thing. What?
3: Venos. Venos is clapping.
5: If you got a Gatorade bottle, you going to be okay. We not
6: you
5: females.
6: You got a bathroom.
5: It need to be a big, it got to be a big bottle.
3: Right.
6: I'm filling it up.
3: So Grip probably wants
4: this. And we got to squat. We got to do all the things.
5: Oh, y'all got to do all the things.
4: Yeah, it's an in-toilet seat that's supposed to go on the passenger side of your car. I mean, you know, traveling, sometimes it'd be like, you got to pull over by the side of the road. Women, we got to do way too much.
3: What about the smell?
4: That's what I'm thinking about, too. But they're saying that it's supposed to be this sanitized thing, kind of like they have in, you know, airplanes, and you're supposed to clean it out.
3: They stink, too.
5: Well, let me tell you something. I got some bidets in my home, and they come with this deodorizer where you can't smell. Let me tell you something. The Asian people got sanitary down.
6: They really do.
5: Listen.
3: They have a bathroom, a public bathroom, where they clean the floor after each person. Like, this water comes out, and then this dryer comes out.
5: Yes.
3: So they got some innovation.
4: Yeah, so it's supposed to not be able to stink. It's supposed to have this waste thing where you just swap it out and put it back in. So it's not like you have to clean it like you do your, you know, natural toilets and stuff.
5: I'm cool. So, just give me my Gatorade bottle.
4: Right.
3: Okay. Toilet in the car? I don't know.
4: I don't like public bathrooms, so I don't know if I would want that in my car. Like, I don't know.
3: I had a friend who said she was saying she had shy boo-boo. She couldn't boo-boo in public.
4: Right.
3: She was shy. She can only go at home.
4: Let me tell you something. That stomach start cramping hard enough. You go
5: listen.
4: You go wipe your toilet seat down. You go do what you got to do.
5: Boy,
3: we saw Get Up Church. Somebody listening going, what are they talking about? Toilet in the car, y'all.
4: We're apologizing ahead of time.
3: Listen, you have all been driving and had to go, and you pull over and you try to find a bathroom that isn't disgusting or you know, hasn't been occupied by homeless people, and you just...
5: What I learned real quick is women is different because I remember Jameson being 2 years old and like, oh, Dad, she was finching it back. I'm like, I'm looking for a gas station, baby. I'm looking for a gas station. She's like, Dad, I can't hold it. I can't hold it. I said, I'm close. There's one around the corner. I get to it. She walks in. She sees it's disgusting, and she goes, I'll wait. I said, you just...
3: Right.
5: Yeah. So dramatic for 8 minutes, and then you...
4: Let me tell you.
5: Yeah,
4: something.
5: Y'all different.
3: So, the question is, are you in favor of an in-vehicle

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4: Yes, for today's Get Up Poll, we are asking if you would use the new in-vehicle toilet created in China. Yes, you can go in your car and just keep on driving. Never have to stop. Would you go for it? We want to know. Let's talk to the Get Up Church. Dale in Charlotte is on the line. Hey, Dale, how do you feel? Can you have an in-car toilet? What would you do?
5: Why do we people over 45 got to be talking about our bodily functions and our poo-poo? What's going on with that? Why do we? Anyway, woo, sorry.
6: Because it's a thing, Dale. It's a thing.
5: It's a thing. And I don't know. I mean, like Griff said, look, Gatorade bottle, as it could. Women, we feel for y'all. We feel for y'all.
7: Man.
5: For real, though.
4: So would you do it? Would you have this vehicle toilet in your car?
5: I can't do it. I can't do it. Because, you know, is it just for me? What about my other passengers? What if they got issues? I mean, we got to stop. This is more than one person. And I'm like, let me just pull over to a rest station. I can't have that thing roll around in the undercarriage of my car.
6: The undercarriage.
5: I mean, I ain't got no fire. I ain't got no poopery to spray on it. Come on.
4: Bye, Dale. Thank you for calling.
5: Y'all have a great day. Eat that fruit juice.
4: Tamara in Atlanta. Hey, Tamara, can you do a vehicle toilet?
8: Good morning. I absolutely would. Being from Atlanta, living in Atlanta, for my brothers and sisters that have GI issues, sitting in 285, 20 traffic, 400, it's been some times I've been like, Lord Jesus, I don't know if I'm going to make it through. So
6: That would be perfect for you.
8: Yes, I most definitely would.
4: Well, thank you for calling today. We appreciate you.
8: Thank you. Y'all have a good day. Bye-bye.
7: 877-242-2426. It's time for the Get Up Poll. Let's go to the land in Cleveland and talk to Yolanda. Yolanda, are you down with the toilet in your truck?
9: Heck no. I'm driving right now laughing at you guys. You guys are funny. No, I would not be down with no toilet in my car. I'll go to the store and give me some Depends, and I'll be wearing Depends that day.
6: Depends.
7: I love Cleveland.
4: Okay,
9: when
4: bye.
9: I travel, I buy them anyway, and I just have them on hand.
4: I know that's right. Go on, girl. Thank you for calling.
9: You're welcome. Thank you.
7: Let's go to Louisiana and talk to Mary. Mary, would you be okay with a whole toilet seat in your vehicle, ma'am?
10: Good morning, everybody. Listen, that would give me backflashes from the days in the 60s when I was in the country in a little old one-horse town called Wilson, Louisiana, with an outside toilet.
6: Mm-hmm. Outhouse.
10: No.
4: Well, thank you for calling.
10: Absolutely
4: we appreciate you.
10: Not. You have a great day. I listen to y'all every day. Missed the one yesterday, but I got you today. Have a blessed day.
4: Thank you for calling. Yeah. Bye-bye.
10: Goodbye. Bye-bye.
4: Ronnie in Philly is on the line. Hey, Ronnie, how do you feel about this in-vehicle toilet? Would you do it?
11: No. Suppose the car breaks down. You on 95 hauling up to New York from Philly, right? The car breaks down. Now what? Ain't no cool stuff going on in my car. Uh-uh. We ain't doing that. Put it depends on it. Keep on hauling. That's what I say.
7: I know. That's why Ronnie, the 76ers lost that John yesterday.
11: Yeah. All right. Oh, he said John right. Go ahead, Griff. I heard you. Go ahead.
4: Okay, bye. We love the members of the Get Up Church.
7: Straight
4: Thank y'all
7: up.
4: For calling.
6: I knew that was gonna be a good conversation.
4: Absolutely. So I feel like it's kind of split in two. Some people would, some people wouldn't.
6: Yeah.
4: Well,
7: Gatorade.
4: Go on and get your car from China with a toilet in it if you want to.
7: If you want to.
4: 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Stick around, there's more on the way.

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1: All right, good people, it's been an amazing day, but before we go, you know we got to say a word of prayer just to bless your life. Lord, I thank you for everybody under the sound of my voice. Father, maybe they've never heard anybody pray for them. God, I ask that you lift their spirits, encourage their souls, give them strength, help them to make the right decision. I thank you for strength to do the right thing. I thank you for mental clarity, Lord God, and all that they're facing. Lord, be with them through this day. In Jesus' mighty name, I pray. Thank God. Amen.
0: Amen.
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0: CC Vine and Todd Delaney, it's more than this. And that's a great reminder that it's more than stress, more than pressure, more than what life might look for you right now. He is Jesus, and he is more than the world against you. And that's good news for the middle of May. I'm Melanie, and this is Sunday Morning Inspiration on 105.3. For the next few hours, we've got a little rhythm and praise for you. We call it R&P. Thanks so much for spending part of your Sunday morning with me. Stay connected with me during the week on Instagram. I'm at Melanie Who, the number one. Follow the station family, too. We're at 105.3 R&B. And let's lean in to peace this morning. Happy Sunday, family.
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2: Thank you, God, for giving us our identity in you. 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

0: New music from Renee Spearman, Montel Jordan, Kim Burrell. It's You Chose Me, and it's time for your scripture of the week. Exodus 14 and 14 says, the Lord will fight for you, and you need only to be still. Now listen, that is hard for a lot of us, because when life gets uncertain, our instinct is to panic or overthink or try and control everything. And we actually really wear ourselves out trying to fix stuff that we're not intended to fix. This scripture reminds us that not every battle requires your effort or exhaustion. Some things just require your trust. The people in Exodus were standing in front of the Red Sea with fear behind them and uncertainty in front of them, and God told them something powerful. Be still, I'm already handling it. And maybe somebody listening needs that reminder this morning. I like to think about it like this. If you have everything that you need, the battle probably is yours. But if you do not have everything you need to fight, I promise you, boo, it's his and he got you. Exodus 14, 14. Let's lean into that this week. Breathe, trust God, and let him fight what's been fighting you. This is Sunday Morning Inspiration. I'm Melanie on 105.3 Rhythm and Praise.
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0: Kent Jones with that praise on go. And it is go time for gospel music fans everywhere, because tickets for the Stellar Awards go on sale this coming Friday, May 22nd. 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It's going to be nearly a week-long activity, just agenda. I'm telling you, starting on about the 12th. 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I'm Melanie. 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

0: This is Brian D. Moore and Life Center would take it away on Praise 102.5. It is time for your Thinking Fast, where each week we've asked from negative thoughts, the ones that we all have, and replace them with what God actually says. And this week we're fasting from the thought, I'm stuck. And that thought shows up when you've battled the same issue for a long time, the same fear, maybe it's a habit, the same emotional weight. But here's what God says. God says that healing, growth, and change are still possible for you, that you are not frozen in this moment. You are not trapped in this version of yourself, that He sees you another way. In another place. He's still transforming you day by day. And so sometimes growth is slow enough that you don't notice while it's happening, but don't confuse slow growth with no growth. You know, we've all seen the child after a period of time that we haven't seen them and been like, oh my gosh, you've grown so much. And they feel like they haven't grown at all. But today, just remember, God is still working on me and I am still growing, and give yourself grace for the process. And also remember to give other people grace with the same thing in mind. If you want to learn more about this, log on to thinkingfast.org.
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0: 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And the P stands for praise.
1: I gotta be honest. I don't know. 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I'm just out here trusting God.

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0: Daryl Pettis bringing us back to the foundation, and that is the word. And in a world where opinions change every 5 minutes, having something solid to stand on really matters, because God's word still gives direction. It still gives comfort. It still brings peace. And I love that for us. He is the same yesterday, today, and forevermore. And he changeth not. Also, a little musical foundation, a little quartet music there for you. 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

0: That's Aaron Cole and Ten Rocket. I love the story behind that song. He dropped that on social media, a little snippet of it. People went crazy. He DM'd Usher. Usher allowed the clearance, and well, the rest, they say, is history. And well, today the show is history. That's how we're closing this morning, and we are open to whatever God wants to do in the week ahead. I'm Melanie, and I'm really, really grateful that you spent your Sunday morning with me. Stay connected with me during the week on Instagram at Melanie Who the Number One, and with the station family at 105.3 R&B. And as we get back into Charlotte's best throwbacks and today's R&B, carry these reminders with you. You were chosen, God is fighting for you, and your story is still unfolding. I'll see you next Sunday, family. Mwah.
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7: May we please pause for a minute of prayer, because when prayers become a habit, blessings become a daily occurrence. A prayer of gratitude can be as simple as saying or thinking, "Thank you, God. I love you, and I praise your holy name." Prayers can be both spoken and thought, and are really best when that occurs at the same time. Because the essence of prayer is the feeling that is generated, whether it's physical or mental. Just think for a moment about how good it makes you feel when someone expresses their gratitude to you. That feeling of warmth that is indescribably pleasurable. It just outright makes you happy, regardless of what your mood was before that feeling of joy permeated your very being. Now multiply that feeling of joy by billions, as throughout the world and in countless different languages, we offer up our gratitude to God. Thank you, God. We love you, and we praise your holy name. Amen and hallelujah.
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catcher. 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

0: here on 105.3 R&B. I am Tradia. Chris Brown recently had a little scare at his residence. Somebody was arrested for trespassing and trying to start a fire. Like, can you believe it? I don't know what's going on with these crazed out people, but leave these celebrities alone. And speaking of leaving people alone, especially Chris Brown, he is not having such a great week, I guess. You know, his album dropped. He had about 27 songs. And according to social media, it kind of scored pretty low. He clapped back at the people saying his album was trash by saying, "Listen, my Chris Brown fans are my fans. They know what's up and they like my project." I have that, Chris Brown. I am Tradia, holding you down on this Sunday until 3 o'clock today. You know you can always get at me on the gram at 105.3 R&B. 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

Nice joint right here on the Sunday. It's called Bad by St. Harrison, only on 105.3 R&B. How you feeling today on this Sunday? Hopefully you are feeling good. You know you can get at us on the gram at 105.3 R&B. 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Still to come, some Adita Howard with Freak Like Me, and I got some more Twista, Kanye West, Jamie Foxx, and more of your favorite joints. 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

0: 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T.I.'s having a great year so far. Recently, he celebrated the 20th anniversary of the film ATL. And yes, everybody was in attendance. Lauren London, Jackie Long, the entire cast is there. Of course, you can check that out on his IG page. But Trey is holding down on this Sunday. Make sure you keep locked in. I got Fantasia coming up for the ladies with Free Yourself. I also got my favorite artist, Miss Aaliyah, Are You That Somebody? And that new joint by Raheem Devon, You, is coming up. Keep it locked in for 105.3 R&B.
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1: 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Forever. Forever's a mighty long time. Here we are decades later. The sentiment is still the same. Listen.

Raheem Devon with you right here on 105.3 R&B. Let me tell you, I've always loved Raheem, okay? He puts on a great show in his music. Timeless. Okay, timeless. I'm Trady holding you down on this lovely Sunday, reminding you to always check out our website for any prizes, giveaways, any celebrity news that you may have missed is on our website, 105.3 R&B. Still to come, I got your favorites like Mary J. Blige. I also got some Timbs. I got the Gap Band coming up. Keep it locked in for 105.3 R&B. The Ricky Smiley Morning.

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0: New joint from Maya is called ASAP right here on 105.3 R&B. Trey, say hold me down. And if you live under a rock, you have not heard the news of Drake. He surprised everybody with dropping 3 new tracks. Of course, he dropped Iceman. Also, the new ones he dropped that nobody knew about was Habitsy and Maid of Honor. What are your thoughts on these new 3 projects from Drake? Is he back? Is he back? Let me know. Yeah, definitely let me know on the gram at 105.3 R&B.
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0: 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I'm in the building, hold you down. I got No Scrubs by TLC coming up, as well as Total, Can't You See, Baby. I also got some Wale, Lotus Flower Bomb coming up. 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

0: 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I am Tradia. Hopefully, you are enjoying your Sunday. Still to come, got some Blackstreet with Don't Leave Me. 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

0: One Love by Kim right here on 105.3 R&B. Thanks for holding it down with your girl today on this lovely Sunday. 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
0: We are all in our places with bright, shining faces.
2: That's my teasing.
0: I'm not going to tell you where I am right now. I mean, what hotel.
2: We know where you are, Chicago.
0: I am in Chicago, but I'm not going to tell you what hotel I am, but I will say that I love coming to this hotel because they have the best bartenders, the best brunch.
1: I didn't know the Super 8 has brunch.
0: Wow. I didn't either. I don't either. We're starting things off with what's trending the DL Hughley Show.

0: show.
1: Jazz man.
2: What man?
1: Tell these good people what's trending.
2: Well, we're back at this argument again regarding transgender athletes. The latest situation took place in California, as a matter of fact, at a track meet where A.B. Hernandez, who's a senior, was competing in several different events, one of which was the long jump. And she jumped 42 feet 4 inches. And so people were very upset.
3: Was that a triple jump? That's got to be a triple jump.
1: You know what I think? Yes. I think that I think that it is very selfish of them to do that.
2: Yeah.
1: I think that they know they've been used as a political cudgel. Mm-hmm. I think, and they don't care.
2: Yep.
1: I think that they have, you know, you'll hear Bill Maher and people making the argument about transgender athletes. I think that it only hurts your cause and it hurts everybody else around you because they throw you up as a reason why they should use their political power to vote against everything the other people stand for. Yeah. Just because you want an unfair advantage. Yeah. I think it's selfish.
3: And it is that.
2: It is definitely
1: I think you want an unfair advantage, and because you want an unfair advantage, people suffer politically.
2: Yeah.
1: A lot of this, what they did was they used the specter of transgenders competing in track competing in sports to mitigate our voting rights. Because a lot of black people and everybody voted for them and voted against this transgender in sports thing. They use that, and look at the fallout from losing.
3: It's a big thing in Texas. All of them say, he wants the boys and
1: that's
3: the girls.
1: That's selfish to me. You're a very selfish human being. Is you think that you should get to compete and have an unfair advantage, and at the other time, be used as a political hammer to hurt other people.
2: Yeah.
1: Because that's what they're doing. Because six people want to compete.
2: And that's about what it is. It's not
1: it
2: a
1: is.
2: Lie.
1: It's selfish.
2: It's not a lie.
1: It's
2: but
1: selfish.
2: It's enough to cause up a stir, you know. And speaking of causing.
1: I'm not saying that you shouldn't be able to call yourself whatever. But the fact that you want to compete, they use that as a political weapon. They weaponize your desire to compete to hurt people, poor people primarily, poor brown and black people, because you want to compete. I guarantee you it ain't black people doing this.
2: Mm-mm. Hernandez, you know.
1: That's crazy.
2: Well, speaking of crazy.
1: Either that.
2: Shout out to
1: it's crazy.
2: So apparently, Caitlin Clark is causing a bit of a stir. Outside of the fact they say she's not doing as well as they thought she might. She wasn't too injured to make an appearance with Morgan Whalen.
1: Yeah. That's
2: they were very upset about that. They were like,
1: bad.
2: Hey, hold on a second. What?
1: Yeah.
2: Now, you know, he at his concerts, he does tend to make a habit out of walking out with different athletes and celebrities and things like that. But, you know, he's done, I think, Peyton Manning and a couple of other people. I don't think it was a good look for her. And they've took to social media to let her know they didn't like it.
1: Well, after he said the word.
2: Yeah, he sure did. Okay. Back in 2021, I think it was.
1: I get it.
2: Yeah.
1: I get it.
2: But that's what's trending.
1: Yeah. All right.
4: It's the D.L. Hughley Show.

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17: The reality is we have again circled the moon with four astronauts, taken pictures, and returned safely for a cost of over $4 billion. The first trip to the moon in 1969 cost about $2.5 billion in today's money value, but the astronauts walked around, placed an American flag on the moon, took pictures, and returned safely. So my question is, what have these flights to the moon produced other than some very expensive pictures and, of course, made some rocket ship investors very wealthy? Has exploration of the moon brought us closer to finding a cure for cancer as numbers continue to rise? Or has exploring the moon helped us to figure out how to feed millions of Americans who go to bed every night hungry, many without shelter? Or is the reality that those in charge of spending our tax dollars are more concerned with their friends getting richer than they are about you and me being okay?
16: 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What's your reality?
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20: You know there's people out here getting into accidents and not calling nobody. I had a friend that got into an accident. I asked him, was he hurt? He told me he in pain. He told me everybody in pain. My mom was in the car. My wife was in the car. I said, you ain't go to the hospital?

0: It is time for another diploma for my school of real good book learning. Who is on the phone?
1: This is Chandra.
0: Hey, Chandra. You have a nice voice, Chandra. What do you do?
1: Thank you. I now stay at home with the kids.
0: So are you homeschooling them?
1: Yes, I am.
0: What's your favorite subject to teach?
2: Recess.
3: Lunch.
2: out.
3: Nap time.
0: My favorite subject for my kids was always happy hour. And they never got it right. So so where you calling from? What city?
1: From Fort Worth.
0: Fort Worth. Oh yeah, all right. Mm-hmm. So look here, Skip is gonna tell you the rules. And then we're gonna get this thing started because I know you gotta get back to teaching.
1: Okay.
4: All right, you ready to play today?
1: I'm ready.
4: All right, I'm gonna give you a word. A word you're gonna have to use in a sentence. We're gonna see if you get it right. Then after you try to use it in a sentence, Jasmine will use it in a sentence, and then DL will use it in a sentence, and we'll see who got it right. You ready for today's word?
1: I'm ready.
4: All right, today's word is factotum.
0: Oh yeah.
4: Factotum.
0: Oh yeah.
4: All right. I need you to use factotum in a sentence.
1: Factotum. Okay. Factotum. The students gave false factotums.
2: What?
4: Yeah, she's homeschooled. Homeschooled.
5: That's right.
4: Homeschooled.
0: All right. Maybe we should let's open the schools up. Let's open them up. Let's just call it Kentucky. Come on now. Come on. Let's, I know I had reservations, but now.
4: All right. That's okay. Jasmine, factotum.
2: So as I was watching the press conference with Letitia James, who is the district attorney of New York, she was throwing at factotum about the NRA. Right. And I think both the NRA and Trump are in trouble.
0: It was a lie to me, but a fact to them.
3: You got a winner.
5: Yeah, you're right.
4: Well, all three of you are absolutely wrong.
0: Well, we ain't all teachers. Just one of us is a teacher. Yeah. So,
4: factotum is an employee who does all kinds of work. Like, you need to give me a raise because I am a factotum to this show.
0: I think that means Dominican, doesn't it?
2: That's what it sounds like to me.
4: But that is okay. That is okay. Chandra, you have earned your diploma
0: right.
4: to DL School of Real Good Book Learning. You have earned it. You have earned it.
0: Yes. And wear it proudly. Display it proudly.
1: I need some
4: schoolinism. Some schoolinism. There's another word.
0: There it is. Hey, she could be my. She could be my chancellor. I swear to God. All right, Chandra. Thank you so much. You be careful and learn them up good. Thank you, sweetie.
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0: As promised, it is time for our feature. Welcome to the stage. We spotlight some of the funniest comedians. Some you know, some you don't. Welcome to the stage, LeClerc Andre.
1: You know what the most aggressive bear is? You know what the most dangerous bear? Do you guys know?
2: Polar.
1: Yeah, I was going to say white, but sure, polar. Where did polar bear come from, you know? You have no problem calling them black and brown bears, you know, but... All of a sudden, the killer bears are polar. That's crazy. Yeah. I call them privileged bears. That's what I call them. Yeah. Shout out to polar bears. Y'all got a good PR team. You know? Got them out there drinking Coca-Cola. They are dangerous, man.
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0: Now it's time for the streaming movie review with Alibo, the streaming hack warrior.
1: A mess a la me and a me. Oh, la me say. A me, a me, a. Dear my home brother.
0: What's that, Alibo?
1: May is here. The weather is starting to turn in beautiful, and everyone is preparing for the Mother's Day. The day we honor the woman who loves us unconditionally. The day she reminds us she carried you for 9 months and you've been a disappointment ever since. It's the day we celebrate the only person allowed to criticize your life choices. And she does it with kindness. Unless you have a warrior mother like me. My mother was just mean. My mother was so mean, she put laxatives in the dog food just to watch him ruin the neighbor's yard. She once told Santa he was on the naughty list.
0: Why?
1: For bringing cheap presents. My mother is so mean, she breastfed me sour milk just to build character. I'm serious. Today's movie has nothing to do with Mother's Day, but it stars a bad mother shutting your mouth. The movie is One Spoon of Chocolate, starring Shameik Damore and Paris DeJackson. This is a movie written and directed by the RZA from the Wu-Tang Clan, and it is produced by Quentin and Tarantino. In this movie, Shameik is an ex-military convict seeking a fresh start in a small town. But his past, it catches up, and he finds love in danger and chaos.
0: Oh.
1: His past is the violence that he used to do all the time, and the love is Paris DeJackson. Yes, Michael DeJackson's only daughter. She is in this movie. This movie moves fast, and there's a lot of action. The script is very good. It's like Tarantino directed a film written by Ice Cube. I'm serious. Shameik is a very good actor. And Paris? Well, I'm not saying she is a thriller or she's bad, but she is like Meryl Streep. If Meryl Streep studied acting by binge-watching Love in Hip Hop Atlanta. I'm serious. With all of this said, this is a good movie. I give it 3 ambas. And for Mother's Day, just for every mother, I will send to you a naked photograph of me. You're welcome. I'm serious. This is Alibo, your hacking warrior, with the stream hacking movie review. Hamne salam nianane. Stay safe and healthy. Hamne, hamne, ham.
0: Oh. More of the D.L. Hughley Show Weekend Edition is coming up. Y'all hang on.
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They say that the biggest problem between men and women is that we have problems communicating, and I can understand it because men and women come from two different worlds. Men come from the world that's here. Women come from a f***ing world they make up. You ever hold a conversation with your woman and you're gonna try to understand it, but halfway through the conversation you go, what the f*** are you talking about? You don't even understand what you're saying. You know what I'm saying. You don't even know what the f*** you're saying. What are you doing? Women do shit that is certifiably insane. Putting tiles in a bathroom ain't nobody supposed to f***ing use. What type of shit is that? Don't use those tiles. Well, what they in the bathroom for? They're not for you. Every time I get out the shower, I rub my d*** across them damn tiles. These tiles. Give a shit about these damn tiles. Got a little note from the GED section coming up right after Leon Thomas on the D.L. Hughley Show Weekend Edition.

0: You cannot call it freedom when one group has the power to tell another group how to vote. You cannot call it equal. You can call it something else, but equal is not what it is. Isn't it ironic? At the very same time, we are in Iran fighting for our freedom, for the ability to stop them from getting a bomb. There are many states in this country that are trying to avoid giving black people a ballot. And that has been the case always. Black people have fought and died in every single conflict that this nation has had. Every single one. World War I, World War II, the Korean War, the Vietnam War, and so on and so on and so on. And almost in all of those conflicts, particularly at the beginning of the 18th and 19th century, we were doing so under Jim Crow laws. They still had segregation in the armed service. Even though we were fighting for our freedom, fighting for this nation's freedom against a common enemy, America always had time to fight with us. Always. Didn't matter who we were fighting. And now, in this new iteration, while we're at war with Iran and being asked to sacrifice, in terms of high prices and trying to galvanize each other and hold the country together, black people's rights are under assault. It does not matter whether it was Hitler, it didn't matter whether it was Ho Chi Minh, it does not matter that it's an Ayatollah. Whenever America fights for her freedom, it is ironic that black people have had to fight for theirs. While we were fighting to make sure that freedom rang and that it was sacrosanct, they were eroding it here. And it didn't matter what we were fighting. It didn't matter if we were fighting the access of evil, or we were trying to stop communism in Japan, or a nation that shouldn't have one getting a bomb. The one thing that is certain is while America is fighting for freedom, they are fighting to stop giving it to us. That's a little note from the GED section.
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0: earlier this week, we talked about a husband and a wife. They argue about a Mother's Day. He says we are supposed to celebrate our mothers, while she says that men should also celebrate the mothers of their child.
1: What? Why do you have that face?
2: What do you
1: fix your face, Sakina?
3: Me fix my face?
1: You're seriously still mad?
3: Am I seriously? I'm sitting here with nothing.
1: The kids gave you something, Sakina. The kids gave you something. What do you mean you got something for Mother's Day?
3: Where's my flowers?
1: The kids gave you flowers.
3: You went into the store and got your mom flowers and didn't get me
1: because
3: flowers.
1: She's my mom. No. This is my mom. It's Mother's Day, Sakina. Mother's Day. The kids got you something.
3: Mother's Day. Am I not a mom? Did I not give you kids?
1: Yeah, so the kids got you something because you're their mom. You're not my mom. It's not Wife's Day.
0: All right, we're going to get to your calls in just a bit. Right now, here's Money Long on the D.L. Hughley Show Weekend Edition.

0: please.
1: What do you
0: fix
1: mean?
0: Your face, Akina?
1: Me fix my face?
0: You seriously still mad?
1: Am I seriously I'm sitting here with nothing.
0: The kids gave you something, Sakina. The kids gave you something. What do you mean you got something for Mother's Day?
1: Where's my flowers?
0: The kids gave you flowers.
1: You went into the store and got your mom flowers and didn't get me
0: because
1: flowers.
0: She's my mom. No. This is my mom. It's Mother's Day, Sakina. Mother's Day. The kids got you something.
1: Mother's Day. Am I not a mom? Did I not give you kids?
0: Yeah, so the kids got you something because you're their mom. You're not my mom. That's supposed to it's not Wife's Day.
2: Do you agree you should only get your mother presents, not your wife, girlfriend, significant other? We're going to the phones.
3: I think DL is dead ass wrong. Because first of all, if children are minors, shouldn't a father buy the gifts for the children? DL is dead ass wrong and not even a funny comedian.
4: My sister asked me the other day, did I buy my ex-wife anything for Mother's Day? I said, she ain't my mama. And I believe that if she's not your mama, then you don't need to buy her anything.
5: I was married for 31 years. My husband and I agreed the same way. He bought me for my daughter when she was of age, and on Father's Day, I bought for him. But other than that, he was not my father, and I was not his mother. So I feel that he's not your mother. So I don't think you should ask your husband or anybody to buy you a gift for Mother's Day if it's not your mother.
6: Man, if I was that dude, that's an argument. You know, you got to pick your battles. You got to pick and choose your battle. That's a battle that he picked that he didn't even have to fight. Because he's never going to win that argument. I mean, I agree with Jasmine. She is the mother of his kids. So you have to recognize that. I know she's not your mother. That's the technicality of the whole situation. But she's the mother of your kids. And right now, that argument that you're trying to have with her and try to explain that she's not your mother, she understands that. But that's not that. This is the fact that she's the mother of your kids. And that's a waste of time. You should pick your battle on something else, but not that one. Because you're never, never going to win that one, my brother. So I don't get him at all, period.
7: This is interesting. I had this conversation just yesterday with my daughter. And I agree wholeheartedly with what D.L. Hughley and the station, this comment and conversation is about. I was just telling my daughter that there is a beginning of mothers being represented on Mother's Day. It is not about the woman in the man's life. It is not about that girlfriend that may have his children. It is not about a mother giving her daughter or a father giving their daughter. It is about the man giving to his birth mother. It is about my children giving to me. It is not about me giving to my children and my children's children. It is about that man being focused on his mother, the woman that gave birth to him. That is what Mother's Day is all about.
8: I truly do believe that some holidays just make people selfish, you know. If my kids gave me a Mother's Day gift and they're young, I just assume that my husband took them to the store, helped them pick out the gift, and it was from him as well. I would never expect him to buy me something extra or make him feel ungrateful for the things that he's done for me. Every day is Mother's Day because my husband loves me, he helps me take care of my house, my kids. He shows me he appreciates me. I don't wait for May to come around to celebrate my day of the year. I'm a mom every day, and he did a good job helping his kids pick out them gifts. She should be appreciative of what he done for her.
9: Ben Johnson out of Greenville, North Carolina. The mother should be, the wife of the mother of your kids should be acknowledged and wished happy Mother's Day. But you should get your mother and your mother only something for Mother's Day. Plain and simple. Deal with the argument. Deal with the pettiness, but right is right. You get your mother something for Mother's Day. Acknowledge her, but nah.
10: I think he was right.

0: she seems like she just being greedy and selfish forever. It's like not even appreciating that, you know, he spent the money. At least he spent the money and let the kids get the gifts. Like, I don't know. I
1: asked my wife a few years ago what she wanted for Mother's Day. And her reply was, I'm not your mother, so I don't even worry about my wife. I just worry about my mom.
2: I think the gentleman is correct. I was married for 25 years, best man on the planet. Ain't it? Before he passed away, he bought his mother Mother's Day, and he would take our kids shopping to buy me Mother's Day. I would buy both my mom and his mom a Mother's Day present. But he did not buy for me, because I was not his mother. I'm his wife, I'm his lover, and I'm his best friend.
3: 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Hughley Show.
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1: Research suggests that coffee may actually influence everything from brain function to digestive health, thanks to compounds like polyphenols, which, of course, you know, are plant-based antioxidants that can help protect against cellular damage. Moderate coffee consumption has even been linked to a lower risk of chronic conditions like type 2 diabetes, liver disease, and cardiovascular disease. That's a good thing. Drink a cup of coffee. But, you know, be careful with it.
0: It's the D.L. Hughley Show.
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0: got it together, didn't we? Nobody but you and me. We've got it together.
1: More of the deal.

0: first, my last, my everything. I remember when years ago, Barry White was moving to Vegas right after a big earthquake. He was at the gas station, and he had a Rolls Royce with one of the hubcaps off. He was getting
1: hell out of
0: there.
1: He was like, I'm out of here.
0: He sure was.
1: I ain't got time to rest. He said, Hang around, y'all.
0: Hell no. They ain't gonna catch me unawares.
1: Unawares.
0: So if you are in Chicago, I am here. I'm at the Improv in Schaumburg. So you feel free to come check me out and take a notion. One of my favorite places to play. Love. Go to Gibson's, have me a little steak and lobster.
1: Hopefully you stop over on Michigan Avenue.
0: Yeah. Why wouldn't I?
1: Garrett
0: oh, you mean no, baby. I'm gonna get you Garrett popcorn, but it's going to be from the kiosk by K-12.
1: Wow.
2: Derek, run over there and get a can of popcorn.
0: You're not gonna know the difference. I won't know the difference. What I'll do is lie to you and tell you I sit on Michigan, but I'm not going to do it. I will make sure.
1: Thank you, I appreciate it.
0: Well, you know what? I might have to do it because my flight on the way back leaves at 6 in the morning, so they're not open.
1: So, oh, yeah.
0: I might have
1: any
0: to.
1: Any excuse.
0: I might have to go to the one by the bathroom in.
1: That's terrible.
0: I might. Hey, you just want the popcorn. I don't care how.
1: Well, I mean, I don't want to get sick from it.
0: No, it's popcorn.
2: Mm. It'll be stale popcorn from the day before. You should get it at the airport.
0: Now. Yeah.
1: I'm sure the bathroom stink on it will help it stay fresh.
0: No, that's why it's
2: in the can.
1: Yuck.
0: Yeah, you can't get it in a tin.
2: Yeah.
1: Well, that's the only way. Well, unless you're there.
0: Do you really think I'm gonna go to?
1: I know you're not. I just you're not.
0: Check my bag
1: you're
0: and walk with big ass tins of.
1: Yeah.
0: That's not gonna happen. It never was gonna happen.
1: I would do it for you.
0: Okay. I would never ask you to do that. I would say get mine by the bathroom. I don't care nothing about that. Yes, I don't care nothing about that.
1: Lying.
0: I don't care nothing about that. I don't care.
2: Oh, and when they scan it, it'll be irradiated. You don't want that.
0: Yeah. I don't care about that. All right. I got a couple shows. What you got going on this weekend, Sam?
1: I'm getting ready for a Memorial Day weekend.
0: Oh yeah, I'll be in Baltimore.
1: I got a lot of planning to do.
2: Oh boy.
0: Baltimore for Memorial Day weekend. That'll be fun.
1: Tell Gary I said hi.
0: I think I might. Maybe I'll get there early and have dinner with him.
1: Oh, there you go. He'd love that.
0: I'm not doing it, but Skip, my man Cheatham, what you got going on this weekend?
3: I know you're in Chicago. I'm in Atlanta. My son, Trey, graduating from Morehouse.
0: Is he?
3: Yes.
1: Oh, wow. Congratulations.
0: Oh, wow.
1: You got to go
0: to Marcel's. Send Marcel's for
2: me. Yeah, you.
0: It seemed like he just left.
1: I know.
3: Yeah, so.
0: Happy graduation,
1: that's awesome.
0: Trey.
3: Officially a Morehouse man now, so.
0: Junior's hand of the king. What do you got going on this weekend?
3: Nathan. I still wore out from last weekend. It's Mother's Day stuff.
0: Mother's Day, man.
3: The rest between Memorial Day.
0: Yeah, that is exactly. A tiresome affair, I say.
3: Oh, my God.
0: Kyle, my man, what do you got going on this weekend, baby boy?
4: I'm actually driving up to Sacramento with my lady to watch a concert.
1: Oh, nice.
0: Who do you want to see?
4: I can't say it on air. This is an appropriate name. Actually, it's a dance trope called the Sex Bombs.
0: How's that?
3: You can say Sex Bombs.
0: You can say
4: it. Never mind.
3: We'd edit it out anyway.
0: Yeah, you're right. like everything else we say around here.
4: and thank God.
0: People have never heard the real show.
4: Ooh,
0: that's
4: true. We would be so tired.
3: Yeah, this would have been over a long time.
0: All right, that was our show for this weekend. I want you to have a great, safe weekend. We'll definitely see you soon. Be good to each other. Take care of each other. It's the D.L. Hughley Show Weekend Edition.
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Welcome inside Love and R&B. I'm your host, KG Smooth. How you doing? How you feeling? Hit me up on those love lines at 844-2588-R&B. Let me know what you did this weekend. How was the weekend for you? Hey, we're about to vibe out. This is Love and R&B.

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0: 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I'm your host, KG Smooth. I want to remind you that happiness is a choice. Happiness is a byproduct of appreciation, gratitude, and contentment. It is based on how you view your life, not how your life is. Let that sink in. Happiness is based on how you view your life, not how your life is. Let's marinate that on for a little bit. I got some more music coming up for you. Stay right here. This is Love and R&B.
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1: May we please pause for a minute of prayer, because when prayers become a habit, blessings become a daily occurrence. A prayer of gratitude can be as simple as saying or thinking, "Thank you, God. I love you, and I praise your holy name." Prayers can be both spoken and thought, and are really best when that occurs at the same time. Because the essence of prayer is the feeling that is generated, whether it's physical or mental. Just think for a moment about how good it makes you feel when someone expresses their gratitude to you. That feeling of warmth that is indescribably pleasurable. It just outright makes you happy, regardless of what your mood was before that feeling of joy permeated your very being. Now multiply that feeling of joy by billions, as throughout the world and in countless different languages, we offer up our gratitude to God. Thank you, God. We love you, and we praise your holy name. Amen and hallelujah.
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0: 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Something funny. Something sexy. Maybe it's a memory. Whatever it is. Share your love story with me at 10:33. I'll play that back every night inside Love & R&B. But I want to hear your love stories. I know you got some great ones. I'm sure your story is quite entertaining and romantic. 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